was here before all of this. 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Tell me where your mind is, drop a pin, what's the coordinates? You might have a fortune, but you lose me, you still gonna be misfortunate, nigga.

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2: 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Yeah.

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0: as melhores batidas, as melhores mixagens, o melhor da música eletrônica. No programa Green Valley Station.
1: Two to the one, from the one to the three. I like good pussy and I like good trees. 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

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I fucking love Brooklyn. 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

0: Just like that.
1: When I move, you move.
0: Just like that.
1: When I move, you move.
0: Just like that.
1: Hell yeah, and DJ, bring it back.
0: When I move, you move.
1: Just like that.
0: When I move, you move.
1: Just like that.
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I'm automatic, quarterback, I ain't talking second, pack it up.

0: Discorama, a memória da Atlântida.
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0: Atlântida.
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